0: Went on vacation in December, and that's going to be some spending money.
1: Thank God. God knows I needed it right at this moment. Oh, you guys are so awesome. Thank you guys for playing great music and being awesome people.
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1: Thank God. God knows I needed it right at this moment. Oh, you guys are so awesome. Thank you guys for playing great music and being awesome people.
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2: I will give you $10 million right now, but your lifespan is going to be cut short by 10 years. 63% of people said yes, they would take the money.
3: And I'm guessing it is around the fact that they could do what they want with the remaining time. You basically can retire. And I know $10 million isn't as much as it used to be, but I think if you invested that could last you, right?
2: I love how we were like, well, it's not as much as it used to be. I'm like, you know what? I'll take it. It's fine. I mean, $10 million is still $10 million. Are you kidding me?

0: 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I love Cool 105. I listen to it every day.
1: That is so awesome.
2: Chaka Khan. Chaka Khan. Chaka Khan. Chaka Khan.

Michael Collins, we're in the middle of a cool party weekend. Right back, it's Carrie Underwood and Before He Cheats. 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Denise Gonzalez also won $500. Again, your next chance to get qualified and win that cash, the Cool Cash Blast.

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1: Thank God. God knows I needed it right at this moment. Oh, you guys are so awesome. Thank you guys for playing great music and being awesome people.
2: Oh, my.